Show your bed, show your life. What you see is what you get. Listen to people and some things I do, I do them no more. Things I say,

down the dance floor into a runway. Tell them make room, my body's the entree. I can turn a mad hoe into a fan. Cameras flashing, lights on, fuck it up. Click, click, click, click, everywhere I go. Getting